0: Hey, Theodore. Like, what are we gonna do tonight, man?
1: Theodore? You ain't hanging out with me calling me no Theodore.
0: Well, then, Slick. I said, what are we gonna do tonight, man?
1: I'm gonna get Mo style.
0: Oh,

0: mentally attacking revolution. Emmanuela Inc. 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Sugar Style Revolution. Spiritual Reggae Man Revolution.
1: Spiritual Reggae.
2: Yeah.
1: What's up?
2: Good.
1: Where from? India?
2: Argentina.
1: Oh, Argentina. Good soccer player.
2: Yeah.
1: So, everything all right?
2: Yeah.
1: We just came from the hill. We bring really good marijuana.
2: No.
1: No seeds. Best. You don't smoke marijuana?
2: Yeah, but little bit.
1: Okay, we give little price. No problem. Little bit, little price. Very good, very good. Rastaman smoke the best. Bob Marley.
2: Yeah. Yeah. I play music.
1: Yeah?
2: Yeah. It's my group. It's my group.
1: Oh, Spiritual.
2: Yeah.
1: Reggae band.
2: Yeah.
1: That's the name of your band. Spiritual. Not physical.
2: No.
1: What do you have to be physical?